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1: Big bang, tight, low bang, bang. 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The type of money you gon' need to bang. The type of money you gon' need to bang. From the hood, the type of money make you stay away. 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
2: She said, what you gon' do if I leave? I said, bitch, I'ma do me. B-I-G, bitch, everything zoomed in. Big bag on me looking like I'm moving in. Got my foot in the door and we still here. I'm a first generation millionaire. I broke the curse of my family not having shit. I'm passing it like girls is after more than just passing dick. Feed me to the wolves, now I lead the pack and shit. You boys all cap, I'm more Colin Kaepernick. I'm rare as affordable healthcare. Or going to wealth from welfare. I turn my W's to M's, yeah, I flip those. I might buy a red bottoms with the crib. Three coins, that'll pay your whole semester. But you gotta ride it better than a Tesla.
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back like a pamper. 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She got a ass like a mother do, it's passed down. No wonder she got a big bubble for an ass now. Change your diet up, she working on the abs now. 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Need some clarity, no moisturizing hair. 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Yo, and the jeans too quick, I need a reboot. Dance to see a diva, only seen a preview. 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

0: D's saying, don't be stressing for a bitty. She a bomb girl who wanna have sex in the city. Couple shots in the air, 44 for the 50. 38 special, but she look like 20. I'm a provider, can get what I prescribe her. Friends looking sick when you taste like a diver. Envy what I pro is, wanna roll with a driver. 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

belly just be clutch. The richest niggas in any city don't do Dutch. Might double down on some double laws. Over half a million on some bumper cars. Everything in excess, I can get you access. Put your name on the dot next to the SS. Never do much like Luther said. 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She never hears no, I just grant witness.

0: Are you a freak? 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Watch me now, do my set, I do my set, do my dance alone. The body look impressed. EBS, EBS, on my neck, it's on my neck. I make a girl, it's like my boyfriend doing it. Between the first, doing the first. I make a way, I make a way. Body with a bumper, can you tell me where you're at? Best anywhere with it. Only call me baby if you're gonna give me breath.
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1: If you having girl problems, I feel bad for you, son. I got 99 problems, but a bitch ain't one. I got the rap patrol on the cat patrol. Folks that want to make sure my cash is closed. Rap critics save money, cash holes. I'm from the hood, stupid, what type of facts are those? If you grew up with holes in your zap or toes, just celebrate the minute you was having dough. I'm like, fuck critics, you can kiss my whole asshole. If you don't like my lyrics, you can press fast forward. Got beef with radio, if I don't play they show, they don't play my hits, well, I don't give a shit. So, rap mask trying to use my black ass, so advertise to give them more cash for ads, fuckers. I don't know what you take me as, or understand the intelligence that Jay-Z has. I'm from rags to riches, niggas, I ain't dumb. I got 99 problems, but a bitch ain't one. Hit me! 99 pounds, but a bitch ain't one. If you have a girl problem, I'm from Gabby, son. I got 99 pounds, but a bitch ain't one. 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Yeah, it's 99.

0: dollars, I can fight the case. 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
1: son, do you know I'm stopping you for?
0: Cause I'm young and I'm black and my hat's real low. Do I look like a mind reader, sir? I don't know. Am I under arrest or should I guess some more?
1: What you was doing?

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And my glove compartment is locked, so it's a trunk in the back. And I know my rights, so you gon' need a warrant for that. Aren't you strong with that? Just drive a law or something, somebody important or something. I ain't past the bar, but I know a little bit enough that you wanna legally search my shit. Well, what's the odds on you on when you came on? I got 99 problems, but a bitch ain't one. Hit me. 99 problems, but a bitch ain't one. If you have a girl problem, I feel bad for you, son. I got 99 problems, but a bitch ain't one. Hit me. 99 problems, but a bitch ain't one. If you have a girl problems, I feel bad for you, son. I got 99 problems, but a bitch ain't one. Hit me. 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Niggas not a hoe in the sense of having a pussy, but a pussy having a goddamn sense, trying to push me. I try to ignore him, talk to the Lord, pray for him. But some fools just not a perform. You know the type, loud as a motorbike, but wouldn't bust a grape in the fruit.

0: happening. 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Hit me. 99 problems, but a bitch ain't one. 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
1: Black itself is really life. 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
1: Yeah,
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1: yeah,
0: see
1: yeah.
0: Stick 9-inch nails to each one of my eyelids?
1: Uh-huh.
0: Wanna copy me and do exactly like I did?
1: Yeah,
0: Price
1: yeah.
0: it and get fucked up worse than my life is?
1: Uh-huh.
0: My brain's dead weight. 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

0: 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I'm not ready to leave. It's too scary to die. 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
1: Yeah.
0: Am I coming or going? I can barely decide. I just drank a fifth of vodka. Dare me to drive?
1: Go ahead.
0: All my life I was very depressed.

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Partout, tout le temps, via l'application gratuite Radio France. Yo, yo, yo, yo, yo, yo, yo, yo, yo, yo, yo, yo, yo, yo, yo, yo, yo, yo, yo, yo, yo, yo, yo, yo, yo, yo, yo, yo, yo, yo, yo, yo, yo, yo, yo, yo, yo, yo, yo, yo, yo, yo, yo, yo, yo, yo, yo, yo, yo, yo, 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

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Got the code to the station.

0: Doing too much. 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
2: Like, $100,000 for the cheapest ring on the next finger, little bitch. Ooh. I done flew one out to Spain to be in my domain, automotive bitch. Dropped $3 on the ring, called a vintage truck, little bitch. Ooh. I was in the South serving cocaine, they ain't been the same fence. Granted, she was standing right there while I catch play on the brick. Ooh. I made them little niggas go haywire, Taliban in this bitch. Ooh. I done been down bad in them trenches, had to ride that shit. Who gave you pills and gave that dust? Put those tension on his lick. Too many convicts that enrolled me to play in this shit. Grab a nonsense, get old, so I'm a spreading this bitch. They had the counter light, lighting it up, nigga, and if I could get it. I'm on a PJ, lighting it up, back wood full of sticky. I'm trying to throw that drink on London, and it's extended. They gotta stretch this nigga out, we gon' die for this shit. Yeah, I ride for my niggas, I lie to my bitch. We some poor, high class niggas, made it, we rich. Yeah, I was at the band, though, got a penthouse for a closet. It's like a Shando, feel my neck, my bitch. I got bean toes that talk different languages. Got promethazine in my blood and purpose, bitch. $100,000 for the cheapest ring on the next finger, little bitch. I done flew one out to Spain to be in my domain, automotive bitch. Dropped $3 on the rain, called a vintage truck, little bitch. I was in the South serving cocaine, they ain't been the same fence. That's by the time I call a Savini. I go tremendo for new fettuccine. All fat though, carry the pinky. All fat though, we bought up a season. I'm in the loop with the voo, I'm in the loop with the woo. Which one you work? I put the face of the news, I put the puss on the third. After I murdered it, baby, go shoot up the hearse. Cost me a quarter bird. Nigga's birthday, you a maniac, a fucking 80, yeah. How you spurting? Got that kitty cat, I'm having fun with that. Going Birkin. $100,000 for the cheapest ring on the next finger, little bitch. Ooh. I done flew one out to Spain to be in my domain, automotive bitch. Dropped $3 on the rain, called a vintage truck, little bitch. Ooh. I was in the South serving cocaine, they ain't been the same since. $100,000 for the cheapest ring on the next finger, little bitch.
3: Grosse vibe, grosse vibe. 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

0: on the back of my tongue. 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Then on the match like run. 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In the bullet you ban. 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

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What do I need? Some head. 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Where's the beef? It's cooked. 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He's booked. 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I look. 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Last one you dropped was shit. 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

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Put this nigga in. 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How do I feel to refresh? 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Haven't decided.

0: 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I used to support you. 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

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I'm so high, you can tell, oh. 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

the air as Mofield. Grab you by your coattail, take it to the motel. 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Baby say I don't talk, dog, but she told on me. Oh well, take a picture with me. What the flick gon' do? Baby, stick to me, and I'ma stick on you. If you pick me, then I'ma pick on you. Digo double D, and I'm here to put this dick on you. 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

straight gun from SoCal. 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East Coast, where you at? Scott to New York, like a net on a jet to London.

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1: Move, move. 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Move. Move. Move. Move. Move. Move. Move. Move. Move. Move. Move. Move. Move. Move. Move. Move. Move. Move. Move. Move. Move. Move. Move. Move. Move. Move. Move. Move. Move. Move. Move. Move. Move. Move. Move. Move. Move. Move. Move. Move. Move. Move. Move. Move. Move. Move. Move. Move. Move. Move. Move. Move. Move. Move. Move. Move. Move. Move. Move. Move. Move. Move. Move. Move. Move. Move. Move. Move. Move. Move. Move. Move. Move. Move. Move. Move. Move. Move. Move. Move. Move. Move. Move. Move. Move. Move. Move. Move. Move. Move. Move. Move. Move. Move. Move. Move. Move. Move. Move. Move. Move. Move. Move. Move. Move. Move. Move. Move. Move. Move. Move. Move. Move. Move. Move. Move. Move. Move. Move. Move. Move.

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Might double down on some double laws. Over half a million on some bumper cars. 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

girl who wanna have sex in the city. 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I'm a provider, can't get what I prescribe her. 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

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I ain't talking about MasterCards, debit cards, either. Credit cards, permit to fraud, margarita. Yeah, I heard she got a man, homie. 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

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Secrets I know got you stressed. 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

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Thank you.

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Grab you by your coattail, take it to the motel. 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

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Time crossing the state line. 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

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Time crossing these state lines. We're going through the late night. 20 seconds to game time. I'm

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1: Yo, yo, yo, yo, yo, yo, yo, yo, yo, yo, yo, yo, yo, yo, yo, yo, yo, yo, yo, yo, yo, yo, yo, yo, yo, yo, yo, yo, yo, yo, yo, yo, yo, yo, yo, yo, yo, yo, yo, yo, yo, yo, yo, yo, yo, yo, yo, yo, yo, 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
2: The way you looking at me, girl, you better mind now. 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

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Yeah.

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I know that you a freak, but you know I ain't gon' say. See, my game is outrageous. I got to the crib and exchanged some love faces. But it wasn't no need for me to rush the bus one, cause I wanted her to have an eruption.

Sexy nana, sexy nana, sexy nana, sexy nana, sexy nana, sexy nana, sexy nana, sexy nana, sexy nana, sexy nana, sexy nana, sexy nana, sexy nana, sexy nana, sexy nana, sexy nana, sexy nana, sexy nana, sexy nana, sexy nana, sexy nana, sexy nana, sexy nana, sexy nana, sexy nana, sexy nana, sexy nana, sexy nana, sexy nana, sexy nana, sexy nana, sexy nana, sexy nana, sexy nana, sexy nana, sexy nana, sexy nana, sexy nana, sexy nana, sexy nana, sexy nana, sexy nana, sexy nana, sexy nana, sexy nana, sexy nana, sexy nana, sexy nana, sexy nana, sexy nana, sexy nana, sexy nana, sexy nana, sexy nana, sexy nana, sexy nana, sexy nana, sexy nana, sexy nana, sexy nana, sexy nana, sexy nana, sexy nana

heard you good with them soft lips. Yeah, you know word of mouth. 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Cause I've been trying to work it out. Goose, white wine, I come alive in the nighttime. Yeah, okay, away we go. Only thing we have on is the radio. Let it play. 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

0: Diddy, cause I make fans and I call getting cheese a cakewalk. I'm a player, I'm too much to share. Won't even lend you an ear, ain't even pretending to care. But I tell it with Samaria, it's Cabaria, face of my church area. The original Richard Ramirez, Christian Rivera. My lyrics never sit well, so they wanna give me the chance. Like a paraplegic and it's scary, call it Harry Carey. Cause every time I'm digging Harry Carey, I'm Merriam. Your dictionary on, I'm swearing up and down. Like a spit that's hilarious, it's time to put these pieces in the obituary column. We wouldn't see eye, with a staring problem. Get the chat like a staring column. Drinking happy, packy, for the slack in. You'll have for the bad beats, people that means take a backseat. Take a back to fat beats, with a maxi single. Look at my rap sheet, what a jack. These people is my gangster, bitch like a patsy. With a cat, see, jiggle off like chips. You better got a half eight cheeto. Fill him with the venom and eliminate him. Other words, I'm intimate him. I don't want to hurt him, but I did him and eviterate him. Murdering, kill a body with a venom. Cause I took him into everybody's inner like I'm literating. Everything is innovative, renegade him. And make anybody who want it with a penetrate. Don't nobody want it, but they're gonna get it anyway. Let me get in it, feel like I'm mentally ill. I'm a telekiller, be killed. I'm a killer, be the vanilla gorilla. You're bringing the killer within me out of me. You don't want to be the enemy of the demon who enemy of you. Receiving enemy, what stupidity enemy. Every bit of me is the epitome. It's bitter when I'm in the vicinity. You better duck and you're gonna be dead the minute you're an enemy. 100% of you is a fifth of a percent of me. I'm a bit of you, I'm available. You want to battle, I'm available. I'm blowing up like an inflatable. I'm undebatable, I'm unavoidable. I'm invadable. I'm on the toilet bowl. I got a trailer full of money and I'm painful. I'm not afraid of them. Man, stop. Look what I'm planning.
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the cameras. 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No wonder she got a big bubble for an ass now. Change your diet up, she working on the abs now. But if we stepping out, I'm paying for that last round. And good girl, the charm is hypnotic. Of course I'm on the body, I'll do something about it. I know you just rest, I'll make you come about it, girl. Yeah, cool it off, rosés and Frigidaire. Need some clarity, no moisturizing hair. And a sweet breath, you step into the bed. Yeah, yeah, what you think about me, boy, you wish you would allow me. Party all the time, but I'm not here with anybody. And I bring you close, but the smoke make my vision cloudy. Yo, and the team too quick, I need a reboot. Dance to see a diva, only seen a preview. I've been in the days, girl, I just think I need you.

0: OG saying, don't be stressing for a baby. She a farm girl who wanna have sex in the city. Couple shots in the air, 42 for the 50. 38 special, but she look like 20. I'm a provider, take out what I prescribe her. Friends looking sick when you taste like a diver. Envy what I pose, when a rose with a driver. Hair looking good with her rose in the dryer. Cologne's princess, she's so vicious. Ginger and her biscuits stimulate her senses. Tempted in my lenses, open from the entrance. A side portion looking better than the entree. It's time for Bombay to take it to my place. I'm on a wild stage, you alter my mind, sir.
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Got the code to the station.

it, you want it, I get it. 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Your keys, counting C's, C's, C's, C's. Talkin' about Z's, Z's, Z's, Z's, Z's, Z's, Z's, Z's, Z's, Z's, Z's, Z's, Z's, Z's, Z's, Z's, Z's, Z's, Z's, Z's, Z's, Z's, Z's, Z's, Z's, Z's, Z's, Z's, Z's, Z's, Z's, Z's, Z's, Z's, Z's, Z's, Z's, Z's, Z's, Z's, Z's, Z's, Z's, Z's, Z's, Z's, Z's, Z's, Z's, Z's, Z's, Z's, Z's, Z's, Z's, Z's, Z's, Z's, Z's, Z's, Z's, Z's, Z's, Z's, Z's, Z's, Z's, Z's, Z's, Z's, Z's, Z's, Z's, Z's, Z's, Z's, Z's, Z's, Z's, Z's, Z's, Z's, Z's, Z's, Z's, Z's, Z's, Z's, Z's, Z's, Z's, Z's,

Okay, she headed to the dance floor and she slowly starts out popping it. Something like my wristies, everybody got to watching it. So you got some secret treasure, I'm going for a lock on it. Don't care what they say, I would be stupid to be my own in this city. Heard you got that city. Let's go and take 9 shots, we'll just call it 50. 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I got that river running, keep you running till you empty. 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

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What I say go to my death? 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Yeah. 40 was such a bang. 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I'm trying to get back on the net. I'm trying to get back in the flesh. Yeah.

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Who thought you come around? Who? Get that trap sound. Trap. 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Gold. Gold. Red. Gold. Gold. 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How? How? Gold. Gold. Gold. Gold. Gold. Gold. Gold. Gold. Gold. Gold. Gold. Gold. Gold. Gold. Gold. Gold. Gold. Gold. Gold. Gold. Gold. Gold. Gold. Gold. Gold. Gold. Gold. Gold. Gold. Gold. Gold. Gold. Gold. Gold. Gold. Gold. Gold. Gold. Gold. Gold. Gold. Gold. Gold. Gold. Gold. Gold. Gold. Gold. Gold. Gold. Gold. Gold. Gold. Gold. Gold. Gold. Gold. Gold. Gold. Gold. Gold. Gold. Gold. Gold. Gold. Gold. Gold. Gold. Gold. Gold. Gold. Gold. Gold. Gold. Gold. Gold. Gold. Gold. Gold. Gold. Gold. Gold. Gold. Gold. Gold. Gold. Gold. Gold. Gold. Gold. Gold. Gold. Gold. Gold. Gold. Gold.

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Whip it in the kitchen, wrist twisted like a stir fry. Whip it in the kitchen, wrist twisted like a stir fry. 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

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Dance to see a diva, only seen a preview. I've been in the days, girl, I just think I need you.

G's saying, don't be stressing for a bitty. She a farm girl who wanna have sex in the city. Couple stocks in the air, 42 for the 50. 38 special, but she look like 20. I'm a provider, can get what I prescribe her. Friends looking sick when you taste like a diver. Envy what I pose, wanna roll with a driver. Hair looking good with her rolls in the dryer. 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Ginger and her biscuits stimulate her senses. 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Time for Bombay, let's take a trip to my place. I'm on a wild stage, you alter my mind, dirt.

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2: The way you looking at me, girl, you better mind now. 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I wanna fuck around and buy it now. Take you home and put your cock in your right now. 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I make you squirt, I make you scream, I make you laugh. I be your Cupid, I don't need a bow and arrow. 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But if I still look pretty, love a brown and love my lotto. Like my body with big energy, you tryna be my lotto. You look sexy in the dress and you look sexy in the cargo. You're an angel to your mother in the streets, I couldn't say, but watch me now. 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
3: Bumba clap, red rum, boom, boom, got a leak, she a freak, I'm a dun. 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you know I'm Jamaican, my dick a manifestation, I'm working miracles, baby, I'm trying to cure you, baby, he ain't making you come, that ain't the mirror, no, baby, she fell in love with a doctor, bad man roster, every pretty girl wanna earn a lick, top box, tap my name down, say my number, it's your palma, lay the pipe down good, made you wanna meet my mama, I'm bumpering in the booty, my tongue. 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
2: Watch me now, watch me now. 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

0: 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You're doing the most to get my attention, baby. I'm not impressed. I changed my bed sheets, but I still smell your flesh. I don't know how we got in this mess. I rarely get this in depth. This can't make me question love. 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Can't believe I was willing to drop everyone and invest in us. The last time that we fucked was fucked. The way you got up, got dressed and cut. Look, I thought that we could have been. Maybe I was too optimistic. Tell me what you need, I provide everything. Baby, you don't know what you're missing. Our chemistry fucked like quantum physics. Feeling your energy, feeling your spirit. If this is the end, I need one more visit. It's showing me love, but I still feel empty. I need something a lot more fulfilling. Move out of London town, then move to a rural village. You made me delete that pic on my phone, but I close my eyes, so see that image. Born chasing, my heart ain't in it, it's finished. Too far gone, can't fix it, bitch, the damage is done.
1: When it's burning low, only miss the sun when it starts to snow. Only know you love her when you let her go.
0: Alright.

0: is such a hole. I called 4 times on a private call, I feel like a creep. I know there's plenty of fish in the sea, but I fuck those girls, got you in my mind. When you fuck those guys, do you wish they were me? Turn them around and I put them in doggy. I don't even fuck them in missionary. There's no intimacy, and additionally, it's obligatory when I fuck that up for. I don't even take my socks off, and I don't even know why I did it. As soon as I'm finished, I'm getting them dropped off. And what makes it worse, I know that she's telling her friends I'm chopped off. I don't know what you're doing, we're not together. It's driving me mad, cause I can't even stop you. Typed in your bank details and sent you a bag. I'm rich, that bitch unblock me. 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If you won't give me your love for free, I'll buy it. Just tell me how much it will cost me. Your new man ain't got nothing on me. 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Alright.
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They think I'm going back to jail. 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

Bankroll pays for weeks. 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LV luggage or men's receipt. Ring up on my rosy, I play for keep. See, nothing is too much. The Kelly's is too clutch. The richest niggas in any city don't do dust. Might double down on some double laws. Over half a million on some bumper cars. Everything in excess, I can get you access. 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Never too much like Luther said. 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I don't change back, but she don't do this. She never hears no, I just grant with you. 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
2: 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Where does it go? 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Put this nigga in. Don't. Can I forgive? I can't. What do I need? Some head. Shorty keep asking the date. She's trying to finesse Polly Market for bread. Where's the beef? It's cooked. Where's the boy? He booked. Don't even recognize none of these things at the top of the charts. I look. Am I upset a bit? Last one you dropped was it. I did press play on that hoe. Miss, skip. What should I take? 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

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A lot. 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Put this nigga in. Don't. 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All of my ups, they dead. What am I now? How do I feel to refresh? Secrets I know got you stressed. Will I take those to my death? Haven't decided just yet. Shorty, what's up, shebang? All of my ups, they dead. Please don't put me to this test. Trying to get back on the net. I'm trying to get back in the flesh. 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
1: I heard what you said through the grapevine. 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
1: Bitches on the back. 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

Money in the mattress, but she wanna get involved. 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I tell her pass back if the shit too strong. It's all set. Mozart art on the block, so wet. I got a wild wanna, and I ain't done yet. 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Come hop on this cush jet.

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Lifestyles like this, gon' need magnums. That pass, baby, welcome to rich class, baby. 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

0: body shape, pick an eight like Picasso draw you. 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Let's get closer, close then. Remove your clothes, we close friends. Don't get dope smoking. 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
1: Baby, pay me though,
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